0: that concludes this, again, wonderful episode of Security Now. Steve Gibson, the man in the myth and the legend, is at grc.com. That's his website, the Gibson Research Corporation. You'll find many things there, including, of course, SpinRite, the world's best mass storage maintenance, recovery, and performance-enhancing utility. I met a bunch of people at Black Hat who said, yep, I have spent, I've had, some guy said I'd had it since the first edition, which I said, that's more than 30 years. And the amazing thing is, he's been getting upgrades all this time. Current version 6.1, the most recent. You can also pick up a copy of the DNS Benchmark Pro, a great way to check your DNS server, make sure you're using the fastest one available to you. That's $9.99, both available at grc.com. I use it too, I'm proud to say. You will also find some other things there, lots of freebies, including, of course, Shields Up, the tool every... Oh, the AIs are talking. I think they're probably telling me something about Sparky and Sparkles. what was I saying? Oh, yes, Shields Up, the best tool for testing your router. Anytime you set up a router, when you set up that new PFSense, what does he call it? PFSensei?
1: NF Sensei.
0: You're definitely going to want to run it past Shields Up. I imagine it will pass with flying colors. You can also go there and sign up to get his mailing list. Actually, what you're going there to do is to whitelist your email address so that Steve gets no spam because he's very careful. But if you whitelist your address, then you can send him questions, comments, suggestions, pictures of the week. Go to grc.com/email for that. When you do that, though, right below it, you will see two checkboxes. There are two newsletters. One is the weekly show notes, which he sends out every Sunday. 20-plus pages of goodness. Well worth signing up for that. He also does, he has a mailing list he never uses, which is for new products. But, you know, you might as well sign. You want to know, right, if he does put out a new product or an update to an existing one, you'll want to know. Check it out. He has copies of the show as well. In fact, he has four unique copies of the show. He has we don't talk about it, 16 kilobit version for the bandwidth impaired, a 64 kilobit version, which sounds great. It's still smaller than the one we offer. He has the show notes there, which are fantastic. And this is the reason for the 16 kilobit version, Elaine Ferris, very talented transcriber, court reporter by trade, does a fabulous human-written transcript of every show. That gets up there a few days after the show goes out. That also is at grc.com. We have copies of the show at our website. Our own unique versions, for some reason, 192 kilobit audio. We do have video. We got the unique video at twit.tv/SN. There's also a YouTube channel with the video, that great place to share clips if you want to share clips with people. A lot of people do that because Steve's always saying something you want to show the boss, your friends, your family. And of course, the best way to get this show is to subscribe. It's a podcast. So if you subscribe in your favorite podcast client, you won't have to pay a penny, but you will get it automatically the minute it comes out. And if you're not a Club Twit member, you know, pay a penny or two, and you, what is it, 33 cents a day, and you will get ad-free versions of all the shows and a lot of extra programming, too, and support the work that Steve and I and everybody at this network do. twit.tv/clubtwit. Little plug there. Thank you, Steve. Have a wonderful week. It was such a pleasure seeing you in Las Vegas.
1: Really fun.
0: Everybody said, you got to keep doing this. We will. We'll do more of those. It's so much fun. Maybe once or twice a year, not more than that. But it's hard to get Steve out of his fortress of solitude, but we'll do our best. Thanks, Steve. Have a great week. We'll see you next time. All right.
1: Okay.
0: Sparky and Sparkles want me to log in via SSH.
1: Have fun, my friend.
0: Yeah, this is exciting. I can't wait till that first token flows across the wire. That'll be momentous.
1: Cool.
0: All right. Take care, Steve. Bye-bye.
1: Bye, Mayo.
0: Benito. Benito. I never asked you about the typhoon on Sunday. You survived the hardcore weather, huh? Oh, he's muted. This is Security Now with Steve Gibson, episode 1091, recorded Tuesday, August 11th, 2026. The post-Black Hat State of AI. It's time for Security Now. Steve Gibson is here. You heard about the Hugging Face hack. Now Anthropic and Meta say, hold my bear. We're also going to talk about why AI is like genies, according to Bruce Schneier, an amazing number of bug fixes on Chrome, and some really good news for people who use pfSense. That's coming up next on Security Now. Every Tuesday, we cover the state of the security world with Security Now. Hi, this is Leo Laporte of the TWiT Podcasting Network, inviting you to join me and Steve Gibson this week. We're going to talk about more than 1,000 bug fixes for Chrome. We know much more about the OpenAI breakout, and what you hear may blow your mind. Bruce Schneier compares AI to genies, and a new version of pfSense. Well, sort of. That's coming up this week on Security Now. You'll find it at twit.tv/SN. Or wherever you get your podcasts. Benito plugged in his microphone.
2: Yeah, sorry about that.
0: It's like when you plug in your guitar, you know, into your amp.
2: Yeah, did I mess up your promo?
0: If your channel gets into my channel, yes. It was during the promo.
2: Sorry, you mind doing that one more time?
0: Oh, no, not at all. I didn't time it anyways. Every Tuesday, we cover the state of security on Security Now. Hi, this is Leo Laporte from the TWiT Podcast Network, inviting you to join me and Steve Gibson this week as we talk about OpenAI and that hack of Hugging Face. We're learning a lot more. Why AI is like genies, according to Bruce Schneier, and a new version of pfSense. Everybody's very excited about all that and more this week on Security Now. 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
2: All right, great. Sorry, I had my mic plugged into the wrong thing, and then I plugged it into the right thing, and then, yeah.
0: I have ads to record, I'm sorry to say.
2: Okay.
0: How many? Before we do the editorial meeting. I'm going to be a few more minutes, baby. Got some adverts to do. I've got adverts to do just for you.
2: Which ones are these? Are these the club ads for the three?
0: No, I have club ads too. I didn't know about those.
2: Oh, I don't know if those
0: this is Thinkst Canary for How and Threat Locker and Rippling for Twiss.
2: Yeah, those are the club ads. Yeah.
0: Oh, that's what you call them. Okay, I don't know the lingo.
2: Well, they used to be club shows. Now they have ads.
0: Right, not anymore. They're not club ads anymore. All right, here's Thinkst Canary for Hands on Windows. Do not recommend sitting on the Thinkst Canary. Thanks, Paul. This episode of Hands on Windows brought to you by Thinkst Canary. I love my Thinkst Canary. In fact, now that I have, you know, so many servers and things running in my home network, I really appreciate my Thinkst Canary. What is it? Well, it's a honey bucket. It's a honey pot designed. It's not a honey bucket. Take two. It is. There is a difference between a honey bucket and a honey pot. A honey bucket is what we have right out front for the construction workers. It does attract flies, though. All right, take two. Thanks, Paul. Hello, everybody. This episode of Hands on Windows is brought to you by Thinkst.
2: Oh, sorry, Leo. Let me take down the Security Now bug.
0: No, it's on my face.
2: Yeah. So, okay, we're good to go.
0: Oh, well, it's good I started over then. Actually, you could have covered it, but this is easier. Hey, Paul, thank you. This episode of Hands on Windows brought to you by Thinkst Canary. I'm so glad I have my Thinkst Canary. Thinkst Canary, what are they? They're honeypots. They can be deployed in minutes. They're super secure, but they will let you know if there's anybody breaching your perimeter. If somebody is in your network accessing those lure files you create with your Thinkst Canary, or brute forcing that fake internal SSH server, your Thinkst Canary will immediately tell you, you got a problem. No false alerts, just the alerts that matter. 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Thanks, Canary. Now, back to the show. It is twist time. And this is a threat locker.
2: There's two of those, right? Threat locker, yep. And rippling.
0: Yep. Hello, gentlemen. This episode of This Week in Space brought to you by Threat Locker. Threat actors are using AI. They are so smart to automate vulnerability. Hello, gentlemen. This episode of This Week in Space brought to you by Threat Locker. Oh, man, I love Threat Locker. Threat actors, you know this, are using AI today to automate vulnerability discovery, to modify scripts during an attack, to generate new malware variants, and to coordinate activity across multiple systems. This is a huge threat. Tasks that once took hours or days and some real skill now can happen in minutes, and almost anybody can do it. At the same time, organizations are introducing AI assistants and agents that themselves can access documents, source code, cloud applications, API, and internal systems. I mean, it's a minefield. Security teams, you got to know which AI tools are in use. You got to know what information they can access and whether they're operating outside their intended scope. A successful login or an unfamiliar file hash does not give you enough context. Teams also need to understand whether an application is behaving normally, whether it's accessing unexpected data. Maybe it's communicating with systems it should not reach. You need to know that. Well, you can with ThreatLocker. You know everything. It uses application allow listing to control which AI tools and other applications are permitted to run. It uses ring fencing, that's what they call it, to limit what approved applications can access, which processes they can launch, how they can communicate. They've got web content control to manage access to public AI platforms and other online services, all your SaaS services, in fact. 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And now, back to space. And finally, rippling, rippling. 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If you need to find out if your sales team is at risk of missing a quota, just ask Rippling AI. In fact, let me tell you how it goes. Rippling AI will then pull, say, is my team missing quotas? Rippling AI goes, let me get on that, boss. They'll pull real-time data from Rippling and your CRM into a dashboard showing quota attainment, headcount trajectory, monthly revenue to quota by region. This is just an example, but you get the idea. In seconds, you'll see exactly what's behind your quota risk. From there, and this is where it gets really interesting, Rippling AI is able to take those insights and turn them into real action. As an example, in this case, creating an automated recruiting workflow that triggers whenever Rippling AI notices open sales roles and lagging time to fill is directly impacting quota attainment, Rippling AI leaps into action. And because permissions are automatically inherited, and actions flow through your existing approval chains, it's easy for you. 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Question answered, action taken, problem solved before it even has a chance to happen. Isn't that great? If you're ready to rule your business, head to rippling.ai/twis and get the only AI built to give you full visibility and take complex actions across your entire organization. 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And now back to space.
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0: Thank you, sir. 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
10: 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We're out of time. 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